0: Yo, this is Nappy Boy Radio.
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0: 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Caller, what's your problem?
2: Hello, I'm over here with T-Pain.
0: How's it going?
2: Yeah, it's going good. My girl ain't doing a thing she used to do.
0: I got just what you need. Brand new Chris Brown, T-Pain. You heard it here first.

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We dance to learn those lessons as our story continues to unfold.